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1: 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I can only

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0: It's Friday, then it's Saturday, Sunday, what?
1: Willkommen in deiner Absolut-Radio-Welt. Absolut Radio AI.